0: RMF Smooth Jazz.
1: How glad the many millions of Annabelles and Lillians would be to capture me. But you have

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0: waiting at the cottage door, where two hearts become one. 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

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But most of the time I spend behind the

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1: Ooh, it's almost two. Been sitting here wishing

Seeing as how Mr. Stan Getz, who was one of the people that brought it from down south of the border, below the other border, he and a man named Gilberto, I believe it was,

playing his guitar again. For me, he hit a very good sound. 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

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It'd be a shame to waste a night like this.

0: Say what you will, it's still a night game.
1: Night game.
0: Don't leave me all alone.

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Love that's fresh and still unspoiled. 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

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Who's prepared to pay the price for a trip to paradise? 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
1: Yabba-doodle-doo.
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I work and slave to please you, till my top's about to crack. 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You said, hey, baby,